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1: Andy Burnham is one step closer towards becoming the next Labour leader and Prime Minister. The vast majority of Labour MPs have nominated him to replace Sir Keir Starmer, with 322 pledging their support. Next, Iran has targeted American assets in Kuwait, Bahrain and Qatar in response to a series of attacks by the US military. Observers in the Middle East have reported a dramatic drop in the number of ships travelling through the Strait of Hormuz after a wave of renewed airstrikes. The UN is calling for calm. Here's its spokesman, Stefan Dujarric.
2: This tit-for-tat needs to stop. A return to diplomacy is urgently needed for the sake of stability in the region, for the sake of global stability.
1: Amber heat health alerts have now been extended to cover almost all of England. Temperatures have once again soared to in excess of 35 degrees Celsius. And Karolina Muchova has beat Coco Gauff to reach the final of Wimbledon. That's the latest from Radio News Hub. I'm David Hall.
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1: A small chance of showers developing throughout the morning in some areas, and they may turn heavy in the northwest. Otherwise, most places will be dry and sunny. Another hot day with a high of 34 degrees Celsius.
0: Now, Craig Patterson on

Loving that. Miles Smith, Stargazing on HGV 1. It's Craig till 6, Tony's on at 6. This is Prince, When Doves Cry, HGV 1.

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1: Andy Burnham is almost certain to become the next Labour leader and Prime Minister. The MP for Makerfield has received the backing of 322 Labour MPs as nominations for the leadership opened. Health Secretary James Murray says Mr Burnham will be good for Britain.
2: I'm really looking forward to him becoming Prime Minister. I think he has a hopeful, optimistic vision of the future. We can build on what we've done in the first 2 years of a government, but take it further with devolving power to local areas, making sure that people in every part of the country have a better life, and working together to deliver against our promises for the people in this country.
1: Amber heat health alerts have been extended to cover almost all of England. The warnings indicate the heat is likely to have a significant impact on health services and cause possible travel disruption. Oscar-winning actress Catherine Zeta-Jones says she's heartbroken that her friend Bonnie Tyler has died. The Welsh singer passed away unexpectedly at a hospital in Portugal. And FIFA have upheld the two-match ban on England defender Jurel Kwanzaa. That's the latest from Radio News Hub. I'm David Hall.
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1: A small chance of showers developing throughout the morning in some areas, and they may turn heavy in the northwest. Otherwise, most places will be dry and sunny. Another hot day with a high of 34 degrees Celsius.
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1: Andy Burnham is one step closer towards becoming the next Labour leader and Prime Minister. The vast majority of Labour MPs have nominated him to replace Sir Keir Starmer, with 322 pledging their support. Next, Iran has targeted American assets in Kuwait, Bahrain and Qatar in response to a series of attacks by the US military. Observers in the Middle East have reported a dramatic drop in the number of ships travelling through the Strait of Hormuz after a wave of renewed airstrikes. The UN is calling for calm. Here's its spokesman, Stefan Dujarric.
2: This tit-for-tat needs to stop. A return to diplomacy is urgently needed for the sake of stability in the region, for the sake of global stability.
1: Amber heat health alerts have now been extended to cover almost all of England. Temperatures have once again soared to in excess of 35 degrees Celsius. And Karolina Muchova has beat Coco Gauff to reach the final of Wimbledon. That's the latest from Radio News Hub. I'm David Hall.
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1: A small chance of showers developing throughout the morning in some areas, and they may turn heavy in the northwest. Otherwise, most places will be dry and sunny. Another hot day with a high of 34 degrees Celsius.
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0: 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You got Craig, Friday Morning, and Billy Joel play soon.
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1: Andy Burnham is almost certain to become the next Labour leader and Prime Minister. The MP for Makerfield has received the backing of 322 Labour MPs as nominations for the leadership opened. Health Secretary James Murray says Mr Burnham will be good for Britain.
2: I'm really looking forward to him becoming Prime Minister. I think he has a hopeful, optimistic vision of the future. We can build on what we've done in the first 2 years of a government, but take it further with devolving power to local areas, making sure that people in every part of the country have a better life, and working together to deliver against our promises for the people in this country.
1: Amber heat health alerts have been extended to cover almost all of England. The warnings indicate the heat is likely to have a significant impact on health services and cause possible travel disruption. Oscar-winning actress Catherine Zeta-Jones says she's heartbroken that her friend Bonnie Tyler has died. The Welsh singer passed away unexpectedly at a hospital in Portugal. And FIFA have upheld the two-match ban on England defender Jurel Kwanzaa. That's the latest from Radio News Hub. I'm David Hall.
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1: A small chance of showers developing throughout the morning in some areas, and they may turn heavy in the northwest. Otherwise, most places will be dry and sunny. Another hot day with a high of 34 degrees Celsius.
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1: Andy Burnham's almost certain to become the next Prime Minister, securing the backing of 322 Labour MPs. The Makerfield MP says he's deeply grateful to those who've backed him and that he'll bring a new approach to politics. Edinburgh is facing a second day of disruption after a fire at a historic building. The site of the old Debenhams department store suffered significant damage. Prolonged sitting down is harmful to our health. That's what England's chief medical officer is warning as he publishes new guidance on the benefits of exercise. Meanwhile, Paul Farmer from Age UK recommends easy ways to stay moving at home.
2: Heel raisers, where you can just stand up, lean on a table and raise your heels up just for 5 or 10 times at a time, goes at a time. And that really helps you to just get used to factoring these things in. It can just be for 30 seconds as a starter.
1: And England defender Jarrell Quanta has been handed a 2-match ban for his red card against Mexico after the USA's Florin Balogun suspension was overturned following a Donald Trump intervention. Some fans say it's one rule for one and one for another. From Radio News Hub, I'm Frankie Hersine.
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1: Another hot and sunny day for many of us. Cloudier in parts of Scotland with the risk of some showers in the north too. Also a chance of thunderstorms later, but highs today of 34 degrees Celsius.
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Now you don't need

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2: Hiya, this is Trucker Sinbad for HGV One Radio. Today I am on the A11 southbound in Cambridgeshire, in between the villages of Great Wilbraham and Thorbourne, and I've come across a little minibus called the Snack Bus. What a great sandwich they sell in there. 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
1: Strictly Come Dancing icon and former MP Anne Widdecombe has died at the age of 78. She served as Conservative MP for over two decades, but she was perhaps best known in recent years for her appearance on Strictly. Andy Burnham's almost certain to become the next Prime Minister, securing the backing of 322 Labour MPs. Phil Towers has more.
2: Well, nominations for Keir Starmer's replacement opened yesterday, and while Andy Burnham's one vote short of securing the position, the outgoing leader doesn't normally nominate a candidate, so there's virtually no hope for any challenger. Al Carnes, who's seen as the only potential alternative, has thrown his support behind the Makerfield MP. Mr. Burnham says he's deeply grateful to those who've backed him and that he'll bring a new approach to politics.
1: A consultation's underway to make vapes less appealing to children. Among the proposals include selling them in plain packaging or making them only white, black or grey. And some England fans say it's one rule for one and one for another after Jarrell Concert was handed a two-match ban over his red card against Mexico. From Radio News Hub, I'm Frankie Hersine.
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1: Another hot and sunny day for many of us. Cloudier in parts of Scotland with the risk of some showers in the north too. Also a chance of thunderstorms later, but highs today of 34 degrees Celsius.
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from the Breakfast Club. This is Tony Dibbon, HCB1. Morning, truckers. Welcome to Friday. Cameron Whitcomb's coming soon, 100 Mile High. Right now, the Wonder Staff have a size of a cow. I didn't know what it meant when it came along. I still don't fully understand what it means, but I just love this record.

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HDB1.

0: There's Cameron Whitcomb and 100 Mile High. We're Made for Truckers. We're HGV1. Good morning, truckers. We've got a brand new show. It's called The Trucking Truth. It's on Saturday, so it starts tomorrow, 4 till 5pm with Labsy and Bobby. Tune in tomorrow, 4pm, to hear The Trucking Truth. All right, truckers?
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0: The Boss and Glory Days, right here at HGV1, the station made for truckers, powered by Truckfest. Vance Joy's Riptide is picked out to play, and the White Stripes are coming your way. First, though, well, it's going to be a hell of a weekend, so let's do the sport, shall we?
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2: France are through to another World Cup semi-final after

0: Will be without Jerel Quanta, though. He's been handed a two-match ban after his red card against Mexico, but after the USA's Florin Balogun suspension was overturned following a Donald Trump intervention. Some fans say it's one rule for one and one for another. Cricket and England have sealed their first ever T20 series victory over India after thrashing them by 9 wickets yesterday. They're now 3 up in the series with 1 match still to go. And it'll be an all-Czech women's final at Wimbledon. Karolina Muchova will face Linda Noskova on Saturday. British wildcard Arthur Ferry will fight for his place in the men's final today.
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0: 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Vance Joy's Riptide coming soon. Thank you. We're made for truckers. We are HGV1. 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
2: With the latest from the My Travel newsroom, I'm Luca Marshall. Starting on the M6, southbound between 13 and 12, where congestion is

0: M1 this morning in Cannock. Meanwhile, on the M25, clockwise, Junction 2, an accident here. At least one lane closed, possibly two near Dartford. A27 westbound at the junction with the A2270. Congestion also a problem in Eastbourne. Delays in Beeston of around 10 to 15 minutes. That's on the A453 southbound between the junction with the A52 and the M1. M6 southbound between Junction 17 and 16. A broken down vehicle is blocking lane at Sandbach. Whilst in Scotland, the M8 westbound is busy between Junctions 25 and 24 at Helen Street. If you do spot any other problems this morning, let us know. The WhatsApp travel line is always 0330 001 107.
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0: Lucas Joy and Riptide. Fancy coming to our next Truck Fest? It's Saturday 1st, Sunday 2nd of August at the Royal Highland Showground in Edinburgh. It is a massive show, this. 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Celebrities. We've got the guys from Ice Road Truckers, Todd Dewey and Lisa Kelly there. 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
2: Audiers are being warned to prepare for potential delays at the Port of Dover this summer. Port Chiefs executive says increased holiday traffic combined with border checks could lead to longer queues, with operators being urged to plan journeys carefully and allow extra time for cross-channel crossings. Meanwhile, Royal Mail has begun a trial of Yutong electric trucks as it continues exploring low emissions options for its fleets. The trial assesses how the vehicle performs in a real-world delivery operation as more major operators look at switching to zero-emission HGVs. And Iveco has unveiled a new generation of trucks and connective services. 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

Justin Timberlake, Say Something Very Soon. Now, though, from the 90s, 1998 to be precise, his eagle-eyed Cherry, Nana Cherry's younger brother, Save Tonight, HGV1.

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1: Andy Burnham set for his coronation as Prime Minister. Phil Towers has more.
2: Well, it's because the Makerfield MPs secured the backing of 322 Labour MPs after nominations for Sir Keir Starmer's successor opened yesterday. That means he's just one vote short of securing the premiership outright. But the outgoing leader tends not to cast a nomination, meaning there won't be enough for any other MPs to challenge him. Well, Mr. Burnham says he's deeply grateful to those who've thrown their support behind him. He's also promising to approach politics differently after apologising for Labour's stance on Gaza.
1: Anne Widdecombe, former MP, MEP and Strictly Come Dancing icon, has died at the age of 78. Edinburgh is facing a second day of disruption after a fire at a historic building. The site of the old Debenhams department store suffered significant damage. The fire broke out yesterday, destroying the roof and the top floor. And England defender Jarrell Quans has been handed a two-match ban after his red card against Mexico. Some fans say it's one rule for one and one for another. From Radio News Hub, I'm Frankie Hersine.
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1: Another hot and sunny day yet for many of us. Cloudier in parts of Scotland with the risk of some showers in the north too. Also a chance of thunderstorms later, but highs today of 34 degrees Celsius.
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5: With the latest from the My Travel newsroom, I'm Luca Marshall. Starting this morning on the A3M northbound approaching Junction 2, where animals in the road have forced the closure of two lanes here. Traffic is backing up from Junction 3 with delays of around 15 minutes. In North Wales, a broken down vehicle with a brake issue is restricting traffic on the M56 westbound. That's between Junctions 15 and the A49. Near Chester. One lane closed there while recovery takes place. Over in Norfolk, there's a broken down vehicle on the A47 eastbound between the A1074 and the A140. One lane closed there, although traffic is continuing to pass in the remaining lane without too many issues. Elsewhere, expect minor congestion on the M55 westbound, the exits to Junction 1 near Preston. Also on the A46 northbound between the A1133 and also the A1434 in Lancashire. You're seeing delays around 10 to 15 minutes. Finally, in Scotland, the M9 eastbound Junction 1 offslip to the M8, we're seeing delays of 10 to 15 minutes as well. If you do spot any other issues, let us know. The WhatsApp travel line 0330 001 1007.
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Michael Jackson, Leave Me Alone. Have you seen that skyscraper in New York? Consider it's the old Pfizer building and all the things they're famous for selling. It's amazing something that has been so well erected, thank you, is about to fall down. Well, great, I'm going there in a few weeks. I don't want to fall anywhere near where my hotel is.

0: Tammy Barnes, Whiskey Roll. Usually the bagpipes I don't like, but I do like them on that particular song. And whilst we've got a Scottish theme going on, I need to tell you about the next Truck Fest, don't I? The Royal Highland Showground. See what I did there? I'm like a professional. On Saturday 1st and Sunday the 2nd of August. If you'd like to go, it's going to be amazing. HTV1 will be broadcasting. 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
6: With the latest from the My Travel newsroom, I'm Luca Marshall. Starting this morning on the A3M northbound approaching Junction 2, where animals in the road have forced the closure of two lanes here. Traffic is backing up from Junction 3 with delays of around 15 minutes. In North Wales, a broken down vehicle with a brake issue is restricting traffic on the M56 westbound. That's between Junctions 15 and the A49. Four near Chester. One lane closed there while recovery takes place. Over in Norfolk, there's a broken down vehicle on the A47 eastbound between the A1074 and the A140. One lane closed there, although traffic is continuing to pass in the remaining lane without too many issues. Elsewhere, expect minor congestion on the M55 westbound. The exit's the Junction 1 near Preston. Also on the A46 northbound between the A1133 and also the A1434 in Lincolnshire. You're seeing delays around 10 to 15 minutes. Finally, in Scotland, the M9 eastbound Junction 1 offslip to the M8, we've seen delays of 10 to 15 minutes as well. If you do spot any other issues, let us know. The WhatsApp travel line 0330 001 1007.
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0: Catch up, boys, in suburbia. It's Tony Dibben at HTV1. Good morning, truckers. Welcome to Friday. So it's the morning of the night before. I think I've said that in the right order. Tomorrow, anyway, we take on Norway in the World Cup. Ho, ho, ho. Is this the year? I mean, when you think about it, you know, just look at the other teams that are not there, you know. For example, Brazil. Ta-da. Not there. Which is amazing when you think about it. Germany. Not there. This could be the year that we slip straight down the middle and win the World Cup. I mean, I won't know what to say if football actually comes home.
1: HGV One Sport.
2: France are through to another World Cup semi-final after a routine 2-0 victory over Morocco in Boston. Ousmane Dembele and Kylian Mbappe both got on the score sheet. Mbappe's now scored 8 in the tournament. Meanwhile, the countdown's on to England's World Cup quarter-final against Norway tomorrow night. Because Saka is continuing to manage an Achilles problem, but is battling through.
3: I would love to have come to this tournament 100%, but that wasn't the case, and everyone's realised that, and they've managed me in the best way possible, but now I'm feeling great and ready to go.
2: Thomas Tuchel's side will be without Jerome Quanta, though. He's been handed a 2-match ban after his red card against Mexico, but after the USA's Florin Balogun suspension was overturned following a Donald Trump intervention, some fans say it's one rule for one and one for another. Cricket and England have sealed their first ever T20 series victory over India after thrashing them by 9 wickets yesterday. They're now 3 up in the series with one match still to go. And it'll be an all-Czech women's final at Wimbledon. Carolina Muchova will face Linda Noskova on Saturday. British wildcard Arthur Ferry will fight for his place in the men's final today.
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0: Mikey Fulton is on from 9. He's got the top 10 at 10 at 10. And then he's going to kick off Foot Down Friday.
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2: For the latest from the My Travel Newsroom, I'm Luca Marshall. Starting this morning on the A3M northbound approaching Junction 2, where animals in the road have forced the closure of two lanes here. Traffic is backing up from Junction 3 with delays of around 15 minutes. In North Wales, a broken down vehicle with a brake issue is restricting traffic on the M56 westbound. That's between Junctions 15 and the A494 near Chester. One lane closed there while recovery takes place. Over in Norfolk, there's a broken down vehicle on the A47 eastbound between the A1074 and the A140. One lane closed there, although traffic is continuing to pass in the remaining lane without too many issues. Elsewhere, expect minor congestion on the M55 westbound, the exits to Junction 1 near Preston. Also on the A46 northbound between the A1133 and also the A1434 in Lincolnshire. You see delays around 10 to 15 minutes. Finally, in Scotland, the M9 eastbound Junction 1 offslip to the M8. We're seeing delays of 10 to 15 minutes as well. If you do spot any other issues, let us know. The WhatsApp travel line 0330 001 1007.
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1: Audiers are being warned to prepare for potential delays at the Port of Dover this summer. Port Chiefs executive says increased holiday traffic combined with border checks could lead to longer queues, with operators being urged to plan journeys carefully and allow extra time for cross-channel crossings. Meanwhile, Royal Mail has begun a trial of Yutong electric trucks as it continues exploring low emissions options for its fleets. The trial assesses how the vehicle performs in a real-world delivery operation as more major operators look at switching to zero-emission HGVs. And Iveco has unveiled a new generation of trucks and connective services. 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

0: The heat is on. The heat is most definitely on because your highs today are 38 to 39 degrees. And they're saying we might get more heat waves. This is not isolated. You know, we've just got a couple. No, no, no. They're saying it might be a thing. It might be a thing. Well, I need to invest in some air conditioning pronto if it's going to be a thing then, don't I?
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finding a bar to watch the World Cup in, love. There's Ray, where is my husband? If you're bored today and you're on TikTok or Instagram or any of the social media platforms, Google or search this on one of the social media platforms, or just type it into Google. Neil the Seal. You'll thank me later. It's absolutely amazing. It looks like it's AI. It's not. It's real. Neil the Seal. Mikey Faulkner's coming next. Have a great and safe Friday. I've been

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1: Andy Burnham's almost certain to become the next Prime Minister, securing the backing of 322 Labour MPs. Phil Towers has more.
2: Well, nominations for Sir Keir Starmer's replacement opened yesterday, and while Andy Burnham's one vote short of securing the position, the outgoing leader doesn't normally nominate a candidate, so there's virtually no hope for any challenger. Mr Burnham says he's deeply grateful to those who've backed him and that he'll bring a new approach to politics.
1: Strelicum dancing icon and former MP Anne Widdecombe has died at the age of 78. She served as Conservative MP for over two decades before representing the Brexit Party as a member of European Parliament. Vapes could be sold in plain packaging to stop them from appealing to children. It's part of a new consultation which also suggests that devices should only come in three colours, white, black or grey, and using simpler names for flavour descriptions. And British wildcard Arthur Ferry continues his Wimbledon dream today, taking on French Open winner Alexander Zverev in the semi-final. If he makes it through, he'll be only the second men's wildcard to do so. From Radio News Hub, I'm Frankie Hess.
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1: Another hot and sunny day for many of us. Cloudier in parts of Scotland with the risk of some showers in the north too. Also a chance of thunderstorms later, but highs today of 34 degrees Celsius.
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Harry Styles and Watermelon Sugar. It is HGV One. Welcome to Friday morning. We've done it, you know. We got to the end of the week. The weekend just literally around the corner. As soon as we get back to the yard later on. Foot Down Friday is on in a little bit. We'll do our top 10 at 10 first. And then, of course, Foot Down Friday. Today's top 10 at 10. Going to roll out the top 10 from this day, 10th of July, 1990. Looking forward to getting that on in just a little bit. Ben Walker's going to play here soon. Here comes Level 42 and Something About You. It's HGV1, the station for truckers.

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0: 2nd of August. Trifesta's going to be heading to the Royal Highlands Showground in Edinburgh, and it is going to be one massive weekend. 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Scott Wilson is going to be hosting, and you get a chance to meet the Ice Road Truckers, Todd Dewey and Lisa Kelly at the show. Whether you're a lifelong truck enthusiast or just looking for a brilliant family day out, Truckfest is the one. We're going to be there, HGV1, the station for truckers, broadcasting live all weekend long from the Malcolm stand, bringing in the atmosphere, exclusive interviews and all the action as it happens with the Malcolm Group, Smarter Fleet, seamless distribution and nationwide reach. 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Camping is also available. I've got Roxette and Ed Sheeran on next on HGV1.
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Post Malone and Morgan Wallen. I had some help. Going to play that for Dean on the M74 heading towards Glasgow. He's got a fridge load on today. Hi to Sophie. Just sitting waiting for a bay in Doncaster, hoping they're quicker with the paperwork today. And hi to Nathan on the A1M heading for the first drop in Yorkshire this morning too. Right, good Charlotte on next. This is Girls and Boys. It's HGV1 Friday morning.

0: These beautiful things.
1: Benson Boone, Beautiful Things on HGV One. Hope your Friday morning is going okay. Now, if you're heading into Europe over the next few weeks, worth planning ahead a little bit. Fresh warning suggesting new EU entry exit border checks could mean longer delays at ports as the summer holiday rush builds. So if you are running international work, allow yourself just a bit of extra time. Keep an eye on the latest travel advice too. Hopefully it does keep the wheels turning rather than leaving drivers stuck in queues. Of course, we'll keep an eye on that for you as well. We're back to the music on HGV One. Twin Atlantic and Jordan Harvey are playing next.
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2: In the cab and on your smart speaker,

HTV1, another really hot day across most of the UK today with temperatures plus 30 again in the UK. We could even see 36 in places. Lots of water and, of course, get the aircon switched right up as well. It's going to be another really, really warm day today. Weekend not looking too bad at all. Lots of sunshine again. Temperatures maybe down a degree or two, but still very hot for Saturday and Sunday. And next week is looking really sunny and hot as well. Whatever you're doing over across the weekend, maybe you're working or maybe you're having some downtime, a barbecue in the garden, or maybe preparing to watch England tomorrow. Tomorrow night, whatever you're up to, keep us on. The soundtrack is right here. The Fratellis on the way soon. This is Noah Kahan and Sam Fender and Homesick. It's HGV1.

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1: Andy Burnham set for his coronation as Prime Minister. Phil Towers has more.
2: Well, it's because the Makerfield MPs secured the backing of 322 Labour MPs after nominations for Sir Keir Starmer's successor opened yesterday. That means he's just one vote short of securing the premiership outright. But the outgoing leader tends not to cast the nomination, meaning there won't be enough for any other MPs to challenge him. Well, Mr. Burnham says he's deeply grateful to those who've thrown their support behind him. He's also promising to approach politics differently after apologising for Labour's stance on Gaza.
1: Anne Widdecombe has died at the age of 78. She served in Parliament for over two decades, but she'll also be remembered for her iconic Strictly performances. A police officer's been hurt in a night of disorder following the France versus Morocco World Cup match last night. Police and fans clashed on Edgware Road in London after the game. Four people were arrested. And British wildcard Arthur Ferry will take on French Open winner Alexander Zverev for a shot at the Wimbledon final later. From Radio News Hub, I'm Frankie Hairsine.
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1: Another very hot and sunny day for many of us. Cloudier in parts of Scotland though, with the risk of some showers in the north. Highs of 34 degrees Celsius in the north, but cooler further south.
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5: Here it comes, the top 10 at 10 then for Friday morning. Today, we're going to roll out the top 10 from this day, 10th of July, 1990. It's going to be a good one today. I've got a feeling you're going to enjoy it. There is a little bit of cheese along the way too, which we'll get out of the way straight away.

Arctic Dragons and I'm Free. It is HTV One's Top 10. It's Sam rolling up the Top 10 songs on the 10th of July, 1990 today, the year when diesel was around 40p a litre, making today's prices seem, well, unbelievable. Drivers are still relying on paper maps, A to Z atlases, no sat navs around. The UK's maximum gross vehicle weight was 38 tonnes for most Arctics. CB radios were common. They were massive, actually, back in 1990 still. 19 a Roger. Channel Tunnel wasn't open yet, so European work meant the ferry every single time. On the road, ERF, Foden, Sedna Atkinson, Scania Volvo and Mercedes-Benz, all regular sights in the truck stop. And this was a massive song. Singing number 8 on the 10th of July 1990, it's Chad Jackson. Hear the drummer boy get wicked. Let's get this turned up. HTV One's Top 10 at 10.

0: TV1, the station for truckers. Hello, I'm Mikey. So we are bouncing back to 1990 today. We're on the top 10 of 10 from the 10th of July, 1990. The year that Italia 90 gave us Gazza's tears as England reached the World Cup semi-finals. Could be happening again this weekend. That'd be amazing. Germany was officially reunited after the fall of the Berlin Wall this year. And Nelson Mandela was released after 27 years in prison. Of course, you know where he kind of went from there. What an amazing guy he was. We're back onto our top 10 at 10 in just a moment, as I'm going to play song number 6 next.
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from 2026. Everyone will remember Harry Kane's voice just went to a different place completely. We love that. The Simpsons arrived on British TV in 1990. And of course, some of the big acts around: Madonna, Phil Collins, Elton John, and New Kids on the Block as well. And this guy was everywhere. Everyone was trying to do the dance too. It's MC Hammer. Can't touch this.

0: in 1990. I feel really sorry for you because air conditioning in a cab was still luxury. Most drivers just had the windows down. Imagine stopping for your 45 in the temperatures we're getting again this week across the UK. 34, I think it was yesterday where I was. Imagine that, massively hot. Also, 1990, the year for big films. Home Alone, okay, one of the biggest films of the year. Pretty Woman was another huge film to hit the cinemas as well. I've got two more songs to play on our top 10 at 10. We'll get those on after a check on the roads with Luca.
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2: With the latest from the My Travel Newsroom, I'm Luca Marshall. Starting on the M25 anti-clockwise in Essex between junctions 29 and 27, where traffic remains extremely heavy with journey times significantly longer than normal through this morning. In Cambridge, a serious accident on the A11 continues to cause major disruption in both directions. Lane closures still in place there. Delays expected to continue well into this morning. Across West Yorkshire, the M62 eastbound between junctions 25 and 26 also remains affected by an earlier overturned vehicle, although some traffic is now getting through. Long queues continue on the approach with delays of around 40 minutes.

0: M12 southbound between 25 and 23 in Essex remains busy with some lengthy queues. Elsewhere, there are slow journeys on the A34 northbound approaching Oxfordshire, the A50 eastbound through Staffordshire, the A40 eastbound near Gloucester and the A449 southbound towards the M54. If you're heading towards the south coast today, allow a little extra time on the A27 where congestion continues to cause problems on the approach to Portsmouth. In Scotland, the M8 eastbound is busier than usual between junctions 24 and 23 at Dunbreck as well. That's the latest. I'm Luca Marshall.
1: 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Number 2.

Stone Roses and One Love on our top 10 at 10 today, rolling out the top 10 songs on the 10th of July, 1990. But who was at number one? Shall we find out? So let's do a quick countdown of what we heard, though. So at 10, New Kids on the Block, Step by Step. At 9, Soup Dragons, I'm Free. At 8, Chad Jackson, Hear the Drummer Go Wicked. Loved hearing that. At 7, Adamski, Seal, Killer. At 6, Betty Boo, Doing the Do. At 5, Maxi Priest, and Close to You. At 4, MC Hammer, You Can't Touch This. At 3, Roxette, Must Have Been Love. And you just heard it at number 2, The Stone Roses, and One Love. So who was in number 1 on the 10th of July, 1990? It was one of the ex-cast of Neighbours, but it wasn't Kylie and it wasn't Jason. It was the guy that played Kylie's brother in Neighbours back in the day. Do you remember Henry? It's Craig McLaughlin and Mona. Number 1 on our top 10 at 10.

0: Craig McLaughlin and Mona, number one then on the 10th of July, 1990. What a great song that was as well. I loved that back in the day. Right, on Monday, we're going to roll out the top 10 from 2008. Stay there because Foot Down Friday is next.
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0: Here it comes then. It's time to do Foot Down Friday. What's it all about, Mikey? Well, what we do is we get to turn the radio just a little bit louder and we get your mentions as we get you back to the yard or wherever you're heading for the weekend. If you want to drop us a message today, 07785 104 224 is the WhatsApp number. You don't need to remember it. You can just press the WhatsApp button inside the HGV One app, where you'll also get links to all of our other socials, Facebook, Instagram, X. We're also on TikTok as well if you want to send a message there. And if you've got a big Friday song suggestion, let me know what that is too. We could include it on Foot Down Friday. So let's get started.
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1: Andy Burnham's almost certain to become the next Prime Minister, securing the backing of 322 Labour MPs. Bill Towers has more.
2: Well, nominations for Sir Keir Starmer's replacement opened yesterday, and while Andy Burnham's one vote short of securing the position, the outgoing leader doesn't normally nominate a candidate, so there's virtually no hope for any challenger. Mr. Burnham says he's deeply grateful to those who've backed him and that he'll bring a new approach to politics.
1: Strictly Come Dancing star and former MP Anne Widdecombe has died at the age of 78. She served as Conservative MP for over two decades, but she was perhaps best known in recent years for her iconic appearance on Strictly. Millions more people will be banned from using hosepipes as temperatures continue to hit the mid-30s today. More records tumbled yesterday when the UK recorded its eighth day at 34 Celsius or above, and it's expected to reach that again today. And in tennis, British wildcard Arthur Ferry continues his Wimbledon dream today, taking on French Open winner Alexander Zverev in the semi-final on centre court. For On Radio News Hub, I'm Frankie Hersine.
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1: Another very hot and sunny day for many of us. Cloudier in parts of Scotland, though, with the risk of some showers in the north. Highs of 34 degrees Celsius in the north, but cooler further south.
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sounding amazing in the cab this morning, especially you've got the sun shining right through as well. Bob Marley and the Wailers and Jammin'. We are doing Put Down Friday right now. This is where we turn the radio just a little bit louder. 07785 104224 is the WhatsApp number. You can just press the WhatsApp button inside the HGV One app, obviously when it is safe and legal to do so. Let's get a mention on for you. Let me know your weekend plans as well. Say hello to Jason on the M1 southbound, making steady progress towards Luton right now. Hi to Laura, just unloading in Avonmouth before turning straight back round. Safe run to Pete on the A66 crossing the Pennines with a flatbed right now. Nice up there today too. Hi to Ryan, he's got the curtain side heading west on the M62 this morning. Good luck to Martin on the A19 heading towards Teesside. He's got a couple of days work to do. He's off on Sunday. And a big hello to Sean, running empty on the M11, off to collect his afternoon trailer. Enjoy it. Right, let's get this turned up. This is going to sound great in the sunshine, especially great in the cab. It's Put Down Friday on HGV One.

0: Chazzy and Made Me Feel Good on HGV1, the station for truckers. Good news from one of the UK's biggest pallet networks. Palletforce has reported a solid year with revenue up to 173 million as it heads towards its 25th anniversary. In a market that's still pretty tough, that's another sign that plenty of freight is still moving. And for drivers and members, hauliers, that's always encouraging to hear as well. Let's do a Happy Foot Down Friday shout to Steve on the M54, counting down to parking up after one last delivery. Leanne heading north on the A1M, last load of the week before a well-earned rest. A big shout to Gareth on the M4 westbound, keeping the wheels turning. And also a big hello to Dave as well on the M6 right now, after something from Black Box. We'll get that on after Becky Hill. Foot Down Friday continues next on HGV1. 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

0: And in the shadows, it is HGB One, the station for truckers. Hello, I'm Mikey. It's Friday. Whatever you're up to today, keep us on. We'll get you through the final leg as we get you back to the yard, heading off the weekend away, or even if you've drawn the short straw and you're working right through Saturday and Sunday. But next couple of hours are especially for you. We'll get on Clean Bandit soon. 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
1: With the latest from the My Travel Newsroom, I'm Luca Marshall. Starting on the M6 northbound between junctions 8 and 10 through the West Midlands, where delays for around half an hour or so remain following an earlier accident that has now been cleared. Traffic is also slow on the slip road from the M6

0: A3023. And drivers in Hampshire should also expect slower traffic on the A34 southbound between the A272 and the M3. There's some minor delays on the A21 southbound in Kent as well. The A194M northbound near Washington. Also on the A46 northbound, the exit slip joining the M6. And in Scotland, the M8 westbound is busy between junctions 29A and 30 at Craigton. If you do spot any other issues, let us know. The WhatsApp travel line 0330 001 1007.
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0: And Jess Glyn and Real Love on HGV One. Congratulations to Harry Styles this week, by the way. He's won just about everything there is to win in music, but he says this could be his proudest achievement ever. He's been awarded a gold Blue Peter badge after his record-breaking run of shows at Wembley Stadium. Considering those badges have gone to the likes of the late Queen, Sir Paul McCartney, it's not a bad bit of company to be keeping. I bet there's plenty of us who wanted one growing up and never quite managed it. A Blue Peter badge, so that got you in everywhere, didn't it? A big hello to Ian on the A14 heading for what he hopes is the last bay of the week. Chloe rolling along the M74, one final delivery before pointing the truck back home. Say hello to Mick on the M62. And also hi to Nick. He says he can't wait to get back to the yard. He's having a barbecue tonight to watch the Spain match and then the same thing all over again for England tomorrow. It's going to be a busy weekend, no doubt. Going to get on something from Bon Jovi and Jelly Roll as Foot Down Friday continues next on HGV One.
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1: Four British people are thought to have died in a Spanish wildfire. They were among at least 11 people who perished in the fire. Next, the hot weather strikes again. Millions more people will be banned from using hose pipes as temperatures continue to hit the mid-30s today. More records tumbled yesterday when the UK recorded its eighth day at or above 34 degrees Celsius. And England will be without Jarrell Kwanzaa for the next game and the semi-final, if they get there, following his red card against Mexico. He's been handed a two-match ban, piling more pressure onto Thomas Tuchel's right-back problems. But these fans are feeling optimistic.
2: I reckon if we're strong at the back, I think we've got a great chance of winning. Don't think it's easy, but I think play down the wings, we play strong. Kane, Bellingham's in top form. I think we've got every chance of winning.
3: I think we'll do well. I think this game will be, personally, I think it's slightly easier than the last one. I'm hoping anyway.
1: They face Norway tomorrow night in the quarter-final. That's the latest from Radio News Hub. I'm Tanita Sims.
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1: Another very hot and sunny day for many of us. Cloudier in parts of Scotland, though, with the risk of some showers in the north. Highs today of 34 degrees Celsius.
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Sydney, Samson and Riverside, let's go on HGV One Lover. Hello, I'm Mikey. Big Ben, the Houses of Parliament have both been named as Britain's most spectacular view, with Tower Bridge coming a close second. You've also got Giant's Causeway, Arthur's Seat, St. Michael's Mount and Glencoe, all on the list of the best places in the UK. Although, for plenty of drivers, the best view in Britain is probably the yard gates at the end of a long Friday shift. Let's get you back to it. Foot Down Friday continues with Luke Combs, Back in the Saddle, HGV One.

One Republic, Kygo, Chasing Paradise. It is HGV One, the station for truckers. Hello, I'm Mikey Boulder. Thank you for getting us on. A couple of messages I might have missed today. Morning, Mikey, running back from Wales. Can you give a shout out to Bobby from Hall & Inc. And his wife on the birth of their baby daughter? Congratulations. Bobby from, of course, Hall & Inc. He's going to be joining Labsy tomorrow on their brand new show, The Trucking Truth, right here on HGV One. That message comes from Matty P. Let's say hello to Sinbad. This is one more collection to do outside Ipswich, which is not ready till three. It's back to the yard and done for the weekend. Also, big hello to Steph from Mid Wales Trucking, delivering fuel, keeping the world moving. Can you please say hi to Graham Jones, Richard Smith, John Aldridge and Mark Evans? Give them all a big shout. Can you play a song for them? And Trucker Andy says, happy foot down Friday. I'm doing a late afternoon RDC trip to Fradkey Park, then back home for tea and everything else to do with it as well. No truck show for us this weekend, but if you are going, enjoy it. Tell you what, let's get this on for you. Calvin Harris, Ellie Goulding, it's HGV One, Foot Down Friday.

0: Ellie Goulding and Outside on HGV 1, 12:20. Hello, I'm Mikey. Welcome to Friday afternoon. We are getting you back to the yard for the weekend with Foot Down Friday right now. We're going to do this right the way through till you get home. If you want to get involved, you can do WhatsApp on 07785 104 224. You don't need to remember the number, though, because you can just press the WhatsApp button inside the HGV One app when it is safe and legal to do so. We're also on Facebook, Instagram, X, and we're on TikTok as well. But there's loads on TikTok. If you want to search us up, just look for HGV Radio. Afternoon to Andy on the M42 heading for Birmingham with a full curtain cider right now. Nicola is in Goole waiting for the green light to get tipped. Also, hi to Matt on the A1 northbound, making good progress towards Newcastle. One drop there, and then back down to the yard. Hello to Ryan in Tilbury, hoping the paperwork doesn't take longer than the loading has. And a big hello to Kevin on the M6 northbound, just squeezing in one more collection before heading home for the weekend. Got the Fine Young Cannibals, and we'll do something summary from Eddie Grant next to HGV One.
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0: Booklet on HGV One, the station for truckers. Foot Down Friday is on right the way through till you get back to the yard this afternoon. Hi to Amy. Running empty on the M56 on the way back this afternoon. Hi to Paul, one of the fleet coordinators in Northampton. Trying to keep everyone organised on a busy Friday and get everyone back as quick as possible. And a big hello to Josh on the A19 with the weekend firmly in his sights. He's got around about an hour and a half left and then he is done. Nice. Right, stay there because Shane Codd's on the way and I'll do something from M22. Foot Down Friday continues on HGV One. HGV One Travel with Malcolm Construction. 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
1: With the latest from the My Travel newsroom, I'm Luca Marshall. Starting on the M6 northbound between junctions 8 and 10 through the West Midlands, where delays of around half an hour or so remain following an earlier accident that has now been cleared. Traffic is also slow on the slip road from the M5 joining the M6 northbound, with queues adding around a quarter of an hour or so to the journey time. In Cornwall, the A30 eastbound between the A395 at Launceston West is seeing delays for around 20 minutes or so. Separate broken down vehicles also closed lane in the westbound carriageway between Launceston East and the A395. Elsewhere, the A49 northbound between the A466 and the A438 is busy with delays of around a quarter of an hour. And on the south coast, there's around 10 minutes of congestion on the A27 westbound. That's between Havant and the A3023. And drivers in Hampshire should also expect slower traffic on the A34 southbound between the A272 and the M3. There's some minor delays on the A21 southbound in Kent as well. The A194M northbound near Washington. Also on the A46 northbound, the exit slip joining the M6. And in Scotland, the M8 westbound is busy between junctions 29A and 30 at Craigton. If you do spot any other issues, let us know. The WhatsApp travel line 0330 001 1007.
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M22, first time Medina on that as well. Foot Down Friday in full swing on HTV One. Hi to Scott on the M5 northbound, making the last run before calling it a weekend. A big shout to Dave on the A66 crossing the Pennines. He's got livestock on board right now. And also a big hello to Connor, parked up in Doncaster, taking a well-earned 45 before getting moving again. He's only got to get back to the yard, and then he is done and dusted for the weekend. Enjoy the football if you're watching Spain tonight. Enjoy it if you're watching England tomorrow night. I'm back with you on Monday from 9. Paul Mars with you later from 4. Andy Henley is getting you through Foot Down Friday next. I'll leave you with Alesso. This is HGV1, Station for Truckers.

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1: The Foreign Office is in contact with the authorities in Spain following reports that four Britons may have been killed in a wildfire. Four bodies were found in a burnt-out car which had its steering wheel on the right. Downing Street says the government is seeking more information following the concerning reports. An economic abuse charity says challenging harmful behaviours before they escalate could be life-changing.
2: It's really important, I think, that there's greater recognition, particularly among parents and educational professionals, about how economic abuse is prevalent, but also that they can start to spot the signs of it early.
1: That's Sarah Darcy from Surviving Economic Abuse. Over 30% of girls aged 16 to 18 have recently experienced abuse involving finances from their partner. And tennis fans have pitched up early on Wimbledon's newly dubbed Arthur's Seat to watch British wildcard Arthur Ferry face number 2 seed Alexander Zverev on centre court. That's the latest from Radio News Hub. I'm Tanita Sims.
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1: Another very hot and sunny day for many of us, cloudier in parts of Scotland though, with the risk of some showers in the north. Highs today of 34 degrees Celsius.
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10 past one, playing all of our biggest songs, heading into a massive footballing weekend. This is ACV1 Radio, Dream, and Things Can Only Get Better. Thin Lizzy before that. The boys are back in town. I'm Andy Henley. Thank you very much indeed for spending your Friday with us here at ACV1 Radio, the station for truckers. Foot Down Friday, our best songs all the way through the day. It's Cameron Whitcomb.

0: Bonnie Rocks, HGV1 Radio, and before that, The Weeknd and Save Your Tears. Oh, by the way, thanks to Mikey. He's had a busy couple of weeks. I thought he was actually going to go off and have a bit of a quiet weekend, you know, watch the football tomorrow night. But oh no, not Mikey. Do you know what he's doing now? He's actually driving the HGV1 Truckfest van all over the country. And your chance to win Truckfest tickets, this is brilliant, okay? We've teamed up with Sicily Commercials, and if you spot it, you could be heading to Truckfest absolutely free of charge. 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With City Commercials and HGV1 Radio, the station for truckers. Look out for it. Look out for it. It's on the road everywhere from Land's End to John O'Groats. Right, Joan Armour Trading coming up very soon. Drop the pilot and keeping the eye on the roads on this Friday afternoon. Busy day across UK roads. Luke has got an update on the travel in the next 10 minutes.
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2: 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Today I am on the A47 in between Leicester and Peterborough, just outside the village of Morcote, and I'm visiting the Two Flags Cafe. Nice big lay-by, plenty of parking for HGVs, and very, very popular with bikers as well by the look of it. Today we've had a cheese and bacon burger, £6.30. 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

0: Turn us up loud, enjoy all the songs on Foot Down Friday at ACB1 Radio. Gala Free from Desire before that, back to the 80s. Joan Armour Trading and Drop the Pilot. David Bowie on the way before 2 this afternoon. Also Rosie Gaines, Skimmy Up shortly, Closer Than Close. We got the latest on the roads very soon with Luca. It's a busy Friday afternoon, 10th of July. Things looking very busy on the motorways at the moment, so we'll be crossing over to Luca in just a couple of moments. But right now, at 1:31, let's find out the latest haulage news.
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2: Audiers are being warned to prepare for potential delays at the Port of Dover this summer. Port Chief Executive says increased holiday traffic combined with border checks could lead to longer queues, with operators being urged to plan journeys carefully and allow extra time for cross-channel crossings. Meanwhile, Royal Mail has begun a trial of Yutong electric trucks as it continues exploring low emissions options for its fleets. The trial assesses how the vehicle performs in a real-world delivery operation as more major operators look at switching to zero-emission HGVs. And Iveco has unveiled a new generation of trucks and connective services. 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
3: With the latest from the My Travel newsroom, I'm Luca Marshall. Starting with the M20 westbound between junctions 11 and 10A, where an accident involving an overturned vehicle is currently blocking at least one lane, possibly two near Ashford. Whilst on the M23 southbound between junctions 9 and 10, a broken down vehicles close to lane, that's near Crawley. M25 anti-clockwise between junctions 6 and 5, an accident here as well, one lane currently closed at Biggin Hill. Whilst on the A14 eastbound between junctions 11 and 12, a vehicle fire near Kettering is currently blocking at least one lane. The roundabout at the A11 and the A1065 junction, a broken down vehicle here, this is near Chippenham, there's a one lane closed. Whilst on the A50 eastbound at the exit for the A516, another broken down vehicle, this time blocking a lane in Sudbury. M4 westbound between junctions 7 and 8, a broken down vehicle here as well, one lane closed in Maidenhead. Whilst on the M1 northbound between junctions 16 and 17, a vehicle tyre change has closed the lane at Watford. A46 northbound between the A1133 and the A1434, a broken down vehicle here, one lane closed at Newark. Whilst on the M4 eastbound between junctions 19 and 18, an accident has closed the lane near Bristol. A1 southbound, the access from the B6324, a vehicle tyre change in progress here, that's currently blocking a lane near Newcastle upon Tyne. Whilst in Scotland, on the A92, both north and south bound carriageways affected at Luthorough. That's due to an accident. They are passable, both carriageways are passable, but delays are running to around about 15 to 20 minutes. Delays also on the M74 southbound between junctions 3 and 3A in Scotland. If you do spot any other problems, let us know. The WhatsApp travel line 0330 001 1007.
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Phil and the Band, Kane Brown, HGV1 Radio on Foot Down Friday on what promises to be a massive footballing weekend as England take on Norway tomorrow night. It's going to be an amazing game. Hopefully no red cards, although these days it doesn't seem to matter. You just get onto your mate Donald, he then rings up the president of FIFA, and apparently after that everything is hunky-dory and you know, it's like it never happened. Ocean Colour Scene on the way before two, and Dasher right now, Austin at HGV1 Radio. We

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1: Four British people are thought to have died in a Spanish wildfire. They're among at least 11 people who perished in the fire. Next, England will be without Jarrod Quansah for the next game in the semi-final if they get there, following his red card against Mexico. He's been handed a two-match ban, piling more pressure onto Thomas Tuchel's right-back problems. They face Norway tomorrow night in the quarter-final, but these fans are feeling very optimistic.
2: I reckon if we're strong at the back, I think we've got a great chance of winning. I don't think it's easy, but I think we play down the wings, we play strong, Kane, Bellingham's in top form. I think we've got every chance of winning.
3: I think we'll do well. I think this game will be, personally, I think it's slightly easier than the last one. I'm hoping anyway.
1: And the Duke of Sussex was the wheelchair rugby king as he led his team to a fast and furious exhibition match victory. He launched the one-year countdown to his Invictus Games at the National Exhibition Centre in Birmingham. That's the latest from Radio News Hub. I'm Tanita Sims.
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1: Another very hot and sunny day for many of us. Cloudier in parts of Scotland though, with the risk of some showers in the north. Highs today of 34 degrees Celsius.
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Morgan Wallen right now, this is Love Somebody, it's HGV1 Radio.

0: Freedom Friday, HGV1 Radio, good boys and peace of your heart. I can't believe we're a third of the way through July already. This year is just travelling so fast, isn't it? And we're just about 3 weeks away now from the next Trackfest event, which is happening in Scotland at the Royal Highland Showground in Edinburgh. It's going to be a massive show with so many monster trucks on display, all that live music in the arena, plenty of food, and you get to see the Ice Road Truckers, Todd Dewey and Lisa Kelly. Yes, they are back. So whether you're a lifelong truck enthusiast or just looking for a great weekend away, Trackfest has something for everyone. You can turn up on the gate. Gates open at 9 o'clock on both days. 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

0: music from U2 back to the 80s with or Without You, and you're just moments away from The Killers as well. Somebody told me at HGV1 Radio. Really busy on the roads on this Friday afternoon as we head into the weekend. Luke has got the latest.
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2: The latest from the My Travel Newsroom, I'm Luca Marshall. Starting on the M20 westbound between junctions 11 and 10A, where an accident involving an overturned vehicle is currently blocking at least one lane, possibly two near Ashford. Plus on the M23 southbound between junctions 9 and 10, a broken down vehicle is close to lane, that's near Crawley. M25 anti-clockwise between junctions 6 and 5, an accident here as well, one lane currently closed at Biggin Hill. Plus on the A14 eastbound between junctions 11 and 12, a vehicle fire near Kettering is currently blocking at least one lane. The roundabout at the A11 and the A1065 junction, a broken down vehicle here, this is near Chippenham, there's a one lane closed. Plus on the A50 eastbound at the exit for the A516, another broken down vehicle, this time blocking a lane in Sudbury. M4 westbound between junctions 7 and 8, a broken down vehicle here as well, one lane closed in Maidenhead. Plus on the M1 northbound between junctions 16 and 17, a vehicle tyre change has closed the lane at Watford. A46 northbound between the A1133 and the A1434, a broken down vehicle here, one lane closed at Newark. Plus on the M4 eastbound between junctions 19 and 18, an accident has closed a lane near Bristol. A1 southbound, the access from the B6324, a vehicle tyre change in progress here, that's currently blocking a lane near Newcastle upon Tyne. Whilst in Scotland, on the A92, both north and southbound carriageways affected at Luthorpe. That's due to an accident. They are passable, both carriageways are passable, but delays are running to around about 15 to 20 minutes. Delays also on the M74 southbound between junctions 3 and 3A in Scotland. If you do spot any other problems, let us know. The WhatsApp travel line 0330 001 1007.
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0: HGV1 Radio, Foot Down Friday, Basement Jackson, Before the Killers, and Somebody Told Me. Have you heard about mytruckstop.co.uk? This is a brilliant website where you get to have your say. 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This is where mytruckstop comes in. 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Right, you two on the way very soon, and it's Foot Down Friday. 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

White Floors and Don't Want to Say Goodnight, Status Quo before that, One Anthem, whatever you want at HGV One Radio. Foot down Friday, heading into the weekend. If you need to know what's happening around the world and around the corner, we've got the latest news update coming up next at 3 after this from Everything But The Girl.

0: to have died in a Spanish wildfire. It comes as 12 people died overnight in one of Spain's deadliest wildfires on record. The Foreign Office is in contact with the authorities in Spain following the reports. Downing Street says the government is seeking more information. Next, almost a third of girls aged 16 to 18 experienced economic abuse from a partner within the past year. The charity Surviving Economic Abuse, who did the research, highlight the importance of spotting the signs early. Their spokesperson is Sarah Darcy.
1: It's really important, I think, that there's greater recognition, particularly among parents and educational professionals, about how economic abuse is prevalent in young people's relationship, but also that they can start to spot the signs.
0: And the King and Queen will attend the opening ceremony of the Glasgow 2026 Commonwealth Games to officially open the event later this month. Six-time Olympic gold medalist Sir Chris Hoy will also take part in the ceremony. That's the latest from Radio News Hub. I'm Tanita Sims.
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0: A dry, clear and fine evening for most. Any isolated thunderstorms are easing. Remaining largely cloudy across Scotland overnight, though staying warm with lows of 15 degrees Celsius.
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0: Yeah, gluten free and vegan for Holly and Zeke, please. Thank you too. HGV1 Radio, come over. I'm Andy Henley on the station for Truckers, powered by Truckfest. We are HGV1 Radio. So it was another brilliant Truckfest weekend at Melbourne last weekend. Our next one is happening at the start of August, first weekend of August. It's happening at the Royal Highland Centre in Edinburgh, and it's going to be another massive show. This time you get to see the Ice Road Truckers. Yes, Todd Dewey and Lisa Kelly are back. 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

0: It's another busy Friday afternoon, a scorching hot day across the UK. 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Stay hydrated and drive carefully. We've got the latest on the roads right now at 3:31. Here's Luca.
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2: With latest from the My Travel Newsroom, I'm Luca Marshall. Starting with the link road from the M25 junction 2 clockwise to the A2 eastbound, where we have a broken down vehicle. It's currently blocking a lane near Dartford, whilst on the M3 eastbound between junctions 3 and 2, an accident has closed the lane at Egham. M1 southbound between junctions 11A and 11, a broken down vehicle here, one lane currently closed at Dunstable, whilst on the M4 eastbound between junctions 11 and 10, a broken down vehicle has closed the lane at Bracknell. M25 anti-clockwise between junctions 26 and 25, a broken down vehicle here as well, one lane currently closed at Waltham Abbey, whilst back to the M4 westbound between junctions 5 and 6, a broken down vehicle has also closed the lane near Slough. On the M1 southbound junction 14, a broken down vehicle yet again, one lane closed near Milton Keynes, whilst on the M25 clockwise between 23 and 24, a broken down vehicle is also blocking lane at Potter's Bar. M62 eastbound between junctions 19 and 20, a broken down vehicle here as well, one lane closed at Rochdale. Whilst on the M58 eastbound between junctions 1 and 3, debris reported on the carriageway here, it's currently blocking at least one lane near Ormskirk. A19 southbound, the exit for the A174, a broken down vehicle has closed the lane near Gisborough. Whilst on the M61 southbound between the M6 and junction 9, a vehicle fire has closed two lanes near Salisbury. M180 westbound between junction 1 and the M18, an accident here, one lane currently closed, delays of 15 to 20 minutes, that's near Doncaster. Whilst on the M62 eastbound between junctions 22 and 23, a vehicle tyre change has closed the lane near Halifax. In Scotland, on the A720 westbound between the A702 and the A701, busy as usual this afternoon. Whilst on the M8 westbound junction 10, the slip road is busy here with delays of around about 10 minutes or so. If you do spot any of the problems, let us know. The WhatsApp travel line 0330 001 1007.
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0: Heading into the weekend, this is Foot Down Friday. Jennifer Lopez on HGV One Radio Play. And before that, Kooks, and She Moves in Her Own Way on a massive footballing weekend. 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

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Cameron Whitcomb and Kingdom of Fear. Before that, Life is a Highway, Rascal Flatts. There is just a small football match happening this weekend. Wherever you're watching it, if you are watching it, enjoy it. If you can't, stay sober, stay safe. I'm Andy Henley. I'll be back on Monday afternoon from 1. Where will we be then? Luke Combs right now. This is Fast Car. Franz Ferdinand on the way and the latest news update at 4. And that is Marshy heading you into the weekend with some great tunes as Foot Down Friday continues. Yeah.

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1: Emergency crews at the scene of the Spanish wildfires. It's thought four Britons are among the 13 people who have died in the blaze at Los Gallardos in Almería.

0: That was homosexual men.
1: Detectives investigating Andrew Mountbatten Windsor are to travel to the United States as part of their inquiries. Officers are expected to interview the family of Virginia Giuffre. And millions more people will be banned from using hosepipes as temperatures continue to hit the mid-30s. That's the latest from Radio News Hub. I'm David Hall.
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1: A dry, clear and fine evening for most. Any isolated thunderstorms will ease. It'll remain largely cloudy across Scotland overnight. Staying warm, though, with a low of 15 degrees Celsius.
3: Now, Paul Marsh on HGV One.

Whitney Houston with I'm Your Baby Tonight. And before that, it was ABC. It's Paul Marsh here on HGV1 with you all the way through till 7 o'clock this evening. It's a gorgeous, sunny Friday afternoon. We are almost within touch and distance at the end of the working week. It's going to be a great show. Big thank you to Andy for the previous few hours here on HGV1. Of course, it is a huge game tomorrow, the quarterfinals of the World Cup. I'm going to be chatting with actor Damian Lewis and the Gladiator Nitro to get their thoughts on the game a little bit later. Right. Foot Down Friday, 3 hours of massive tunes and shout-outs. Let's start by looking at what is on if you want to head to the cinema from today. Moana is a PG certificate that is in cinemas. Disney's live-action adaptation of the beloved Oscar-nominated animated adventure. Moana is answering the ocean's call and for the first time voyaging into the unknown. I'm going to go and check that one out with the family a little bit later. Definitely not a family film. Evil Dead Burn is an 18 certificate. Evil Dead Burn unleashes the franchise's most savage and terrifying ride to date, blazing onto the big screens with an all-new chapter of carnage and demonic mayhem. I'm hoping to go and see that one Sunday morning. A nice Sunday morning matinee for that one. Still in cinemas from previous weeks, Toy Story 5 is a PG certificate. Really, really enjoyed that one. Minions and Monsters is a U certificate. That's a nice little family film as well. Supergirl is a 12A. Obsession is an 18. I haven't seen it, but I've heard very good things. Jackass Best and Last is an 18 certificate, and The Invite is a 15 certificate as well. All of those films are showing in cinemas up and down the country.

0: Upside Down here on HGV1. Just remember, get in touch in all the usual ways via social media or our WhatsApp if you want a shout out or if you want to request a tune for a little bit later. From 6 p.m, I will be playing some of your requests alongside some of my own favourite tunes. Coming up very shortly, I am going to be chatting with actor Damian Lewis to get his thoughts on the England-Norway game this weekend. Right now, this is your latest travel update.
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2: With the latest from the My Travel Newsroom, I'm Lucan Marshall. Starting with the Link Road from the M25 junction 2 clockwise to the A2 eastbound, where we have a broken down vehicle. It's currently blocking a lane near Dartford, whilst on the M3 eastbound between junctions 3 and 2, an accident has closed a lane at Egham. M1 southbound between junctions 11A and 11, a broken down vehicle here, one lane currently closed at Dunstable, whilst on the M4 eastbound between junctions 11 and 10, a broken down vehicle has closed the lane at Bracknell. M25 anti-clockwise between junctions 26 and 25, a broken down vehicle here as well, one lane currently closed at Waltham Abbey, whilst back to the M4 westbound between junctions 5 and 6, a broken down vehicle has also closed the lane near Slough. On the M1 southbound junction 14, a broken down vehicle yet again, one lane closed near Milton Keynes, whilst on the M25 clockwise between 23 and 24, a broken down vehicle is also blocking a lane at Potter's Bar. M62 eastbound between junctions 19 and 20, a broken down vehicle here as well, one lane closed at Rochdale. Whilst on the M58 eastbound between junctions 1 and 3, debris reported on the carriageway here, it's currently blocking at least one lane near Ormskirk. A19 southbound, the exit for the A174, a broken down vehicle has closed the lane near Gisborough. Whilst on the M61 southbound between the M6 and junction 9, a vehicle fire has closed two lanes near Salisbury. M180 westbound between junction 1 and the M18, an accident here, one lane currently closed, delays of 15 to 20 minutes, that's near Doncaster, whilst on the M62 eastbound between junctions 22 and 23, a vehicle tyre change has closed the lane near Halifax. In Scotland, on the A720 westbound between the A702 and the A701, busy as usual this afternoon, whilst on the M8 westbound junction 10, the slip road is busy here with delays of around about 10 minutes or so. If you do spot any of the problems, let us know. The WhatsApp travel line 0330 001 1007.
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0: It's Paul Marsh, and I'm delighted to say that I've been joined by Damian Lewis. Damian, how are you, sir?
1: Hello, I'm very well. Yeah, thanks for having me on.
0: So you are going to be heading out on tour. We are going to talk lots about music. Before we do that, we have to talk football. I know you're a massive football fan. England-Norway quarterfinal. I guess the big question is how do we stop Erling Haaland?
1: I find it difficult to say it because he plays for a Manchester team and I'm a Liverpool fan, but I love him. There's something sort of prehistoric about the way he runs and moves. He's like a Death Eater or something. He's like something from a fantasy realm. He's an incredible player. And how do we stop him? Well, it's really hard, because he's happy to play for 88 minutes without touching the ball. He just seems completely unfazed by it. And then, he has two touches. You saw it just two days ago. He might just score two goals. So it's really hard. What I do like about the stats of the World Cup so far is that the four best, it's sort of clear. We sort of known over the last year who the four best strikers in the world are. And it is still Messi, probably.
0: Yeah.
1: And it's Mbappe and it's Haaland and it's Harry Kane. Harry's got six, but they've got seven each. But they're just absolutely bossing the goal scoring.
0: I think we almost feel blessed, because usually in every World Cup there's maybe one or maybe two strikers that will get, like you said, we've got four that are absolutely leading the way. And if it goes the right way, I know one's going to go out in the next round, but if it goes the right way, a lot of these guys are going to go right the way through to the final.
1: Yeah. And also, remember, the best player in the world doesn't always have a good World Cup. Just doesn't always happen like that.
0: Yeah.
1: It didn't happen like that for Messi for years, And so it's just, I don't know. Maybe I'm being a bit sort of old-fashioned, but it's quite reassuring. You just see your four best strikers on the planet just getting bagful of goals at the World Cup. It's wonderful to see it, isn't it?
0: Yeah.
1: You're the best, and here you are showing us why you're the best. It's kind of cool, I think. Norway, they played really good close triangles, didn't they? They keep the ball really well. And what everyone's been saying about us, which is true, is we're not quite connecting through the three lines, are we? We're just not quite all pressing at the same time. We're not moving as a group. And
0: No, I think you quite often saw Bellingham pushing and then turning around looking for support, and it wasn't there.
1: Yeah. So we did better. We nullified their threat in that first 20 minutes up to the first hydration break. We slowed it down, we kept the ball, we did well. It was a great performance, but it was crazy golf again, wasn't
0: yes.
1: it? A bit, it was like suddenly Quansah unlucky.
0: Oh,
1: I don't think he meant that.
0: If you look at it in really slow motion, his calf bounces off the top of the ball, which then puts his foot into it.
1: He definitely was playing the ball. Played the ball. He got the ball, but he just you're stuffed once you see
0: even the penalty that Kane conceded. It was just like, oh, it was just a fraction.
1: Yeah, it was all sort of crazy. And down to 10 men, and then, anyway, going up 3-1 just with 10 men, that was mad. It was an amazing game. Anyway.
0: Damian, thank you so much for talking to us.
1: Thanks a lot, Paul. Thanks for having me on.
0: You'll be able to hear my full chat with Damian Lewis, the actor and singer, talking all about music and everything from the world of film and TV next week. But right now, this is the Kaiser Chiefs.

0: 90s classic from Corona, Paul Marsh here on HGV1, the station for truckers. Hope you've been having a great week, and I hope your weekend is looking even better. Are you going to be heading north of the border, or if you're already north of the border, are you going to be staying north of the border? I don't know. Listen, Truckfest is coming to Scotland on Saturday the 1st and Sunday the 2nd of August. It's coming to the Royal Highland Showground in Edinburgh. We know it is going to be a huge trucking weekend. Ice Road Truckers, Todd Dewey and Lisa Kelly, they are going to be there. You can meet them. You can come and say hi. And you can come and say hi to some of the HGV1 team as well, because we are going to be there broadcasting live all weekend from the Malcolm stand, bringing you the atmosphere, the interviews and all of the action from the show with the Malcolm Group, Smarter Fleet, Seamless Distribution and Nationwide Reach. 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
2: With the latest from the My Travel Newsroom, I'm Luca Marshall. Starting with the Link Road from the M25 junction 2 clockwise to the A2 eastbound, where we have a broken down vehicle. It's currently blocking a lane near Dartford, whilst on the M3 eastbound between junctions 3 and 2, an accident has closed a lane at Egham. M1 southbound between junctions 11A and 11, a broken down vehicle here. One lane currently closed at Dunstable, whilst on the M4 eastbound between junctions 11 and 10, a broken down vehicle has closed the lane at Bracknell. M25 anti-clockwise between junctions 26 and 25, a broken down vehicle here as well. One lane currently closed at Waltham Abbey, whilst back to the M4 westbound between junctions 5 and 6, a broken down vehicle has also closed the lane near Slough. On the M1 southbound junction 14, a broken down vehicle yet again, one lane closed near Milton Keynes, whilst on the M25 clockwise between 23 and 24, a broken down vehicle is also blocking a lane at Potter's Bar. M62 eastbound between junctions 19 and 20, a broken down vehicle here as well, one lane closed at Rochdale. Whilst on the M58 eastbound between junctions 1 and 3, debris reported on the carriageway here, it's currently blocking at least one lane near Ormskirk. A19 southbound, the exit for the A174, a broken down vehicle has closed the lane near Gisborough. Whilst on the M61 southbound between the M6 and junction 9, a vehicle fire has closed two lanes near Salisbury. M180 westbound between junction 1 and the M18, an accident here, one lane currently closed, delays of 15 to 20 minutes, that's near Doncaster, whilst on the M62 eastbound between junctions 22 and 23, a vehicle tyre change has closed the lane near Halifax. In Scotland, on the A720 westbound between the A702 and the A701, busy as usual this afternoon, whilst on the M8 westbound junction 10, the slip road is busy here with delays of around about 10 minutes or so. If you do spot any of the problems, let us know. The WhatsApp travel line 0330 001 1007.
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15 with Man I Need. Paul Marsh here on HGV1 every single Friday at 6 o'clock. I play some of your requests alongside some of my favourite tunes. We lock the door of the studios here at HGV1 and we play whatever we want for a whole hour. I'll play a song for me and a song for you. Get your request in now via our socials and our WhatsApp if you want a tune played. A big hello to Jody at Felixstowe Port. I've got Alan in Sheffield and also Howard in Northampton. Containers, steel and warehouses. You've pretty much covered the UK economy between you guys. If you are linking up on the A14, the M1 or the A1, may every forklift driver already know that you are coming. Keep getting in touch if you want a shout out. This is Ella Henderson.

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1: A murder inquiry's been launched into the death of Anne Widdecombe, Tanita Sims reports.
2: The death of the former Conservative minister who had switched allegiance to Reform UK was announced by her agent this morning. But in the past hour, Detective Chief Inspector Ilona Russell from Devon and Cornwall Police has confirmed a murder inquiry is in its early stages and moving at a significant pace. She said they're trying to determine exactly what's happened, but are anxious to locate a white male. Officers are appealing for CCTV, doorbell or dash cam footage which could assist with the investigation.
1: Four British people are thought to have died in the Spanish wildfire. It comes as 12 people have died and 32 are missing in one of Spain's deadliest wildfires on record. Detectives investigating Andrew Mountbatten Windsor will reportedly travel to the United States in the coming weeks. They're expected to interview the family of Virginia Giffray.

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3: A dry, clear and fine evening for most. Any isolated thunderstorms will ease. It'll remain largely cloudy across Scotland overnight. Staying warm though with a low of 15 degrees Celsius.
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Michael Jackson with Smooth Criminal, and before that it was Blondie. My son has just started loving Michael Jackson's music, and it's funny, he's just learning all the dance moves and all of that type of stuff. Quite funny seeing, basically, he's repeating everything I did about 35 years ago. Right, I am with you all the way through until 7 o'clock this evening. Thank you very much for tuning in. Foot Down Friday, still got just under a couple of hours of massive tunes and shout-outs to get you through the rest of the working day. Coming up very shortly, we are going to be hearing from Nitro from Gladiators. He's going to be giving us his thoughts on England versus Norway. Just remember, you can find me on all social media at Paul Swampy Marsh, and you can listen to my podcast, The Marshy Cast, where you'll hear some of my favourite interviews of the week. Have you been spotting the Truck Fest van? It is out and about, the HGV1 Truck Fest van, travelling all over the country thanks to Sicily Commercials. If you spot it, you can win yourself tickets to Truck Fest. You have to take a photo of the van and send it to us on the WhatsApp via the HGV1 app. Every single sighting is in with a chance of winning tickets to Truck Fest. There are multiple chances to win. The biggest trucks, the biggest displays, it is going to be the biggest trucking weekend. But first, you have to find our van. The HGV1 Truck Fest Spot the Van competition with Sicily Commercials and HGV1, the station for truckers.

0: Foot Down Friday, driving music when the sun is shining. Bass Hunter with Now You're Gone. It's Paul Marsh here on HGV1. What are you up to this weekend? Have you got a weekend off? Are you rotated on to work or have you picked up a little bit of overtime? It doesn't matter what you are up to this weekend. Make sure you stick with HGV1 all weekend. We got Breakfast with Nick Stepani tomorrow from 7 a.m. Simon Williams is here every Saturday and Sunday from 10 a.m. and we have got that new show that we've been talking about. Yes, new show Saturday from 4 o'clock, The Trucking Truth. That's with Labzy and Bobby, working truckers, going to be talking about what it is like life on the road as a working trucker, give you a little insight, and hopefully, like, they will be speaking your language. Like I said, I was an HGV driver, but I haven't done it for about 4 years or so. I think I stopped in about 2022, I think, something like that. So these guys are going to be talking your language. Make sure you tune in Saturday at 4 p.m. to hear that new show. Stick with HGV1 all weekend. In fact, stick with me for the next couple of hours. Coming up next, I'm going to be chatting with Nitro from Gladiators. He's going to be giving us his thoughts on England versus Norway.
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2: With the latest from the My Travel Newsroom, I'm Luca Marshall. Starting on the Link Road from the M25 junction 2 clockwise to the A2 eastbound. Broken down vehicle here, one lane currently closed near Dartford. Whilst on the M3 eastbound between junctions 3 and 2, an accident has closed the lane at Egham. M1 southbound between 11A and 11, a broken down vehicle here as well. One lane currently closed near Dunstable. Yet another broken down vehicle, this time on the M4 eastbound between junctions 11 and 10 at Bracknell. M25 anti-clockwise between junctions 26 and 24. A broken down vehicle has closed the lane, that's near Waltham Abbey. Whilst on the M4 westbound between junctions 5 and 6, a broken down vehicle has also closed the lane near Slough. M1 southbound, junction 14, a broken down vehicle here as well. One lane currently closed at Milton Keynes. Whilst on the M25 clockwise between junctions 23 and 24, a broken down vehicle is blocking the lane at Potter's Bar. M62 eastbound between junctions 19 and 20, a broken down vehicle here. One lane currently closed at Rochdale. While on the M58 eastbound between junctions 1 and 3, debris reported on the carriageway here, multiple lane closures near Ormskirk. A19 southbound, the exit for the A174, a broken down vehicle is blocking a lane, that's near Gisborough. Whilst on the M61 southbound between the M6 and junction 9, a vehicle fire is still blocking two lanes, near Selmsbury. M180 westbound between junction 1 and the M18, an accident here, one lane currently closed with delays of 15 to 20 minutes in Doncaster. Whilst back on the M62 eastbound between 22 and 23, a vehicle tyre change is blocking a lane near Halifax. In Scotland, the A72 westbound at the Babberton junction, a broken down vehicle here on the slip road. Please take care and caution on the slip road there. Whilst on the M8 westbound between junctions 2 and 3, an accident is blocking two lanes and causing delays around 20 minutes or so. If you do spot any other issues, let us know. The WhatsApp travel line 0330 001 1007.
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0: It's Paul Marsh, and I'm delighted to say that I've been joined by Gladiator star and Olympian Harry Atkins Ariete, better known as Nitro. How are you, sir?
1: I'm well, thank you. How are you?
0: Really good. Harry, let's talk about the important stuff. England versus Norway.
1: Oh, mate, it's after the historic match against Mexico that, you know, they've not lost at that stadium since 2013, and we went there and we triumphed, which was absolutely amazing. More of the same. I think Norway are going to be... I feel like they've been sort of belittled because of their game against France.
0: Yeah.
1: But they made, like, what, eight or so
0: loads of changes, yeah.
1: You know, Noosa on the wing. There's another. I play a lot of Football Manager, and I'm aware of a lot of their young upcoming stars, and they've got at least like three players that have performed at this World Cup so far.
0: They do, yeah. Oscar Bob, obviously, we know is a great player as well.
1: Exactly. So, and obviously they're led by Odegaard and Haaland. So,
0: do you think the Premier League connection might help us? Obviously, it looks like. Obviously, Gay—he's definitely going to play. Maybe Stones, maybe Konsa. But you got that Man City versus Man City. Obviously, you've got Rice versus Odegaard in the middle. Arsenal versus Arsenal. Do you think that's going to help us?
1: You'd like to say so, but when you watch, Gabriel had a shocker against Haaland.
0: Yeah,
1: and you know.
0: Well, that's not for the first time, is it?
1: Are you an Arsenal? Are you
0: I'm not an Arsenal fan. No, I'm not an Arsenal fan.
1: You don't sound like one.
0: No.
1: But yeah, England to triumph, hopefully, I think. And then I think we're going to do over Argentina as well if they make it. We'll see what happens with Egypt. But I don't know. I just feel like it's coming home.
0: Do you know what? France is the one. Up until Mexico, I was dubious because, you know, we had the 45 good minutes against Croatia. But that performance against Mexico, if we can keep those levels up, yes, I think you're right. I don't think it's going to be easy against Norway, but I do think we'll beat them. Argentina, I think they are not a one-man team. They're not obviously just Messi. They have got others, but Messi is the one that makes them tick. So again, much the same as Haaland, if you can mark him out the game, I don't see why we can't make it through to the final. And if you can make it through to the final, it's anybody's, right?
1: Exactly. It's only one game. And when one goal's in, like look at Brazil, for example, against Norway.
0: Yeah.
1: They had a penalty saved.
0: Yeah.
1: Had they scored that penalty, we might be talking about a different opponent right now. And it's exciting. I think it's nice. And the times are sorting themselves out. There's no more 1 o'clockers.
0: Yes, I know. It all becomes watchable again. I think, like you say, once you get to these last little stages, it's the fine margins. And do you know how the fine margins make a difference? By people's routines.
1: Well, I'd be interested to know the conversation between you and your missus now about the smart meter display when you turn the telly on at 2 o'clock at night.
0: I'm absolutely not talking to her about that. We've already mentioned that I know I like to, in my head, I like to think I'm the boss, but it's only in my head. She's got the best pair of trousers you've ever seen in your life, believe me.
1: I love that.
0: Look, Harry, it's been wonderful talking to you. If people want to find out a little bit more about this study and everything else, where can they do that?
1: At Smart Energy on their website, so head over to Smart Energy UK. It's one of those places that you can find out a lot of information. Just do you know what, like, a lot of people don't know that they can make a difference just by doing the small things, and having a, like you just said, a smart meter display can just make that difference, you know.
0: Best of luck with all your filming coming up in August. Look forward to watching it all in the new year, and I hope it all goes well for you, sir.
1: Thank you.
0: You'll be able to hear my full interview with Nitro from Gladiators next week on the

0: Haven and Caitlin Aragon with I Run. It's Paul Marsh here on HGV One. Now, you know that feeling when you break down and the first thing you hear is, we'll be with you sometime between now and next Tuesday. Well, there could be some good news on the horizon. A new system called Hard Shoulder is using technology to send the nearest recovery truck or mobile tyre fitter straight to you instead of having you ringing around or waiting for someone to become available. It's designed to get drivers and fleet vehicles back on the road quicker, which is obviously good news for everyone because, let's be honest, the only thing that is worse than breaking down is watching five recovery trucks drive past while yours is still 45 minutes away.
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2: With the latest from the My Travel Newsroom, I'm Luca Marshall. Starting on the Link Road from the M25 junction 2 clockwise to the A2 eastbound. Broken down vehicle here, one lane currently closed near Dartford. Whilst on the M3 eastbound between junctions 3 and 2, an accident has closed the lane at Egham. M1 southbound between 11A and 11, a broken down vehicle here as well. One lane currently closed near Dunstable. It's another broken down vehicle, this time on the M4 eastbound between junctions 11 and 10 at Bracknell. M25 anti-clockwise between junctions 26 and 25. A broken down vehicle has closed the lane. That's near Waltham Abbey. Whilst on the M4 westbound between junctions 5 and 6, a broken down vehicle has also closed the lane near Slough. M1 southbound, junction 14, a broken down vehicle here as well. One lane currently closed at Milton Keynes. Whilst on the M25 clockwise between junctions 23 and 24, a broken down vehicle is blocking your lane at Potter's Bar. M62 eastbound between junctions 19 and 20, a broken down vehicle here, one lane currently closed at Rochdale. While on the M58 eastbound between junctions 1 and 3, debris reported on the carriageway here, multiple lane closures near Ormskirk. A19 southbound, the exit for the A174, a broken down vehicle is blocking a lane, that's near Gisborough. Whilst on the M61 southbound between the M6 and junction 9, a vehicle fire is still blocking two lanes, near Selmsbury. M180 westbound between junction 1 and the M18, an accident here, one lane currently closed with delays of 15 to 20 minutes in Doncaster. Whilst back on the M62 eastbound between 22 and 23, a vehicle tyre change is blocking a lane near Halifax. In Scotland, the A72 westbound at the Babberton Junction, a broken down vehicle here on the slip road. Please take care and caution on the slip road there. Whilst on the M8 westbound between junctions 2 and 3, an accident is blocking two lanes and causing delays around 20 minutes or so. If you do spot any other issues, let us know. The WhatsApp travel line 0330 001 1007.
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Miles Smith with Blink Twice. Paul Marsh here on HGV One. Now, by a Friday, we are definitely getting ready for the weekend, so we are bringing you the non-stop big tunes plus some of your shout-outs. 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A big HGV One salute to Trevor in Birmingham, flying solo today. Just remember, if a few are cruising along the M42, there's always one person who leaves overtaking until the hill starts. Yeah, you can almost set your watch by that one. Right, if you love your dance music, make sure you tune in your Saturday night weekend anthems with Simon Marshall from 7 p.m. Simon is bringing you the hottest club tracks of the year alongside some timeless favourites that we all know and love. So make sure you get your party started and join in with the fun. Simon Marshall is here to make your Saturday nights unforgettable, and he'll definitely be playing tunes like this. No.

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1: Police have launched a murder investigation into the death of Anne Widdecombe. The 78-year-old was found dead at her home on Dartmoor in Devon with serious injuries. Detectives say they're anxious to trace a white male. Prime Minister Keir Starmer says it's vital people help the police.
2: This is really shocking news, and my thoughts will be with the family and friends of Anne Widdecombe at this awful time. I'd say the single most important thing at the moment is that all of us help the police identify the individual suspected and make sure he's arrested as quickly as possible. He's clearly dangerous.
1: Four British people are thought to have died in the Spanish wildfire. It comes as 12 people have died and 32 are missing in one of Spain's deadliest wildfires on record. The hot weather strikes again. Millions more people will be banned from using hose pipes as temperatures continue to hit the mid-30s. And Arthur Ferry's Wimbledon run is over. He's been knocked out at the semi-final stage. That's the latest from Radio News Hub. I'm David Hall.
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Calvin Harris with Feel So Close. Before that, an absolute sing-along classic from Bon Jovi. It's Paul Marsh here on HGV1. Final hour of Foot Down Friday today. The final hour of massive tunes and shout-outs, plus some of your requests as well coming up over the next hour. If you want to get in touch and request a tune, you can do that at HGV Radio on the socials, or you can click the WhatsApp button on the HGV1 app. I'm going to play a song for me and a song for you. Take it into your Friday evening. So keep your requests coming in. Mark in Grimsby has been in touch. He is going to a 90s dance evening tonight, so he was asked to play some 90s dance music. Mark, I've got the perfect track for you from Basement Jacks. No!

0: every single Friday from 6 o'clock, I'll play some of your requests alongside some of my favourite tunes. Keep getting in touch via our socials and our WhatsApp if you want to hear something, just like Carl in Donny has done. Can't wait for the game tomorrow night. You know what I want to hear, Carl. I think I know what you want to hear. It's coming home, Carl. It's coming home.
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2: With latest from the My Travel newsroom, I'm Luca Marshall. Starting on the link road from the M25 junction 2 clockwise to the A2 eastbound. Broken down vehicle here, one lane currently closed near Dartford. Whilst on the M3 eastbound between junctions 3 and 2, an accident has closed the lane at Egham. M1 southbound between 11A and 11, a broken down vehicle here as well. One lane currently closed near Dunstable. Yet another broken down vehicle, this time on the M4 eastbound between junctions 11 and 10 at Bracknell. M25 anti-clockwise between junctions 26 and 25. A broken down vehicle has closed the lane. That's near Waltham Abbey. Whilst on the M4 westbound between junctions 5 and 6, a broken down vehicle has also closed the lane near Slough. And one southbound, junction 14, a broken down vehicle here as well. One lane currently closed at Milton Keynes. Whilst on the M25 clockwise between junctions 23 and 24, a broken down vehicle is blocking a lane at Potter's Bar. M6 eastbound between junctions 19 and 20, a broken down vehicle here, one lane currently closed at Rochdale. While on the M58 eastbound between junctions 1 and 3, debris reported on the carriageway here, multiple lane closures near Ormskirk. A19 southbound, the exit for the A174, a broken down vehicle is blocking a lane, that's near Gisborough. Whilst on the M61 southbound between the M6 and junction 9, a vehicle fire is still blocking two lanes near Selmsbury. M180 westbound between junction 1 and the M18, an accident here, one lane currently closed with delays of 15 to 20 minutes in Doncaster. Whilst back on the M62 eastbound between 22 and 23, a vehicle tyre change is blocking a lane near Halifax. In Scotland, the A72 westbound at the Babberton Junction, a broken down vehicle here on the slip road. Please take care and caution on the slip road there. Whilst on the M8 westbound between junctions 2 and 3, an accident is blocking two lanes and causing delays around 20 minutes or so. If you do spot any other issues, let us know. The WhatsApp travel line 0330 001 1007.
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Brighton, the Nightcrawlers, and Mufasa with Friday. And before that was Disco Lions and Tinashe. 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Don't forget, we're on WhatsApp, so as well as getting in touch on our socials, you can now do the WhatsApp. If you can, save this number to your contacts. You can drop us a message on 07785104224. Or, of course, if you can't put it into your phone right now, you can just hit the WhatsApp button on the HGV1 app. We are taking you into your Friday evening, so keep your requests coming in via our socials or our WhatsApp. Claire's been in touch and said, I love the song that Rose and Bruno Mars released not long ago. Can you play that, please? I love it as well, Claire. It's called Aperture.

0: You look fantastic. The Freaks with the Creeps. It's Paul Marsh here on HGV1. Sounds like the guest invite to my parties, that does. You can get involved on all of our social media. We're on Facebook. You can have your say on there. We're on X, Instagram, and we are very popular on TikTok. You can find all of those links at hgvradio.com. Just had a very simple and plain message come in from Stu that says, come on, England. Yes, I agree, Stu. Play Vindaloo. Stu, you've got such a way with words. I'll play that for you next.
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2: With the latest from the My Travel Newsroom, I'm Luca Marshall. Starting on the link road from the M25 junction 2 clockwise to the A2 eastbound. Broken down vehicle here, one lane currently closed near Dartford. Plus on the M3 eastbound between junctions 3 and 2, an accident has closed the lane at Egham. M1 southbound between 11A and 11, a broken down vehicle here as well. One lane currently closed near Dunstable. Yet another broken down vehicle, this time on the M4 eastbound between junctions 11 and 10 at Bracknell. M25 anti-clockwise between junctions 26 and 24. A broken down vehicle has closed the lane, that's near Waltham Abbey. Whilst on the M4 westbound between junctions 5 and 6, a broken down vehicle has also closed the lane near Slough. M1 southbound, junction 14, a broken down vehicle here as well. One lane currently closed at Milton Keynes. Whilst on the M25 clockwise between junctions 23 and 24, a broken down vehicle is blocking the lane at Potter's Bar. M62 eastbound between junctions 19 and 20, a broken down vehicle here. One lane currently closed at Rochdale. While on the M58 eastbound between junctions 1 and 3, debris reported on the carriageway here, multiple lane closures near Ormskirk. A19 southbound, the exit for the A174, a broken down vehicle is blocking a lane, that's near Gisborough. Whilst on the M61 southbound between the M6 and junction 9, a vehicle fire is still blocking two lanes, it's near Selmsbury. M180 westbound between junction 1 and the M18, an accident here, one lane currently closed with delays of 15 to 20 minutes in Doncaster. Whilst back on the M62 eastbound between 22 and 23, a vehicle tyre change is blocking a lane near Halifax. In Scotland, the A72 westbound at the Babberton junction, a broken down vehicle here on the slip road. Please take care and caution on the slip road there. Whilst on the M8 westbound between junctions 2 and 3, an accident is blocking two lanes and causing delays around 20 minutes or so. If you do spot any other issues, let us know. The WhatsApp travel line 0330 001 1007.
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absolute classic from Oasis with Wonderwall. Has that news been officially released? I know we all know what's going on with Oasis. Has the news officially been released? I'm not 100% sure if it has or not. Right, big shout going out to Shane. He's asked to finish the show with a little bit of dance music. Shane, I'm going to do that. I'm going to sprinkle an element of the football in there as well, if that's okay. Coming up next, we've got Weekend Vibes to take you through the rest of the evening until 10 o'clock. Tomorrow morning from 7 a.m, it's Nick Stepani, and then Simon Williams is in from 10 a.m. tomorrow. Just remember, we have got a brand new show starting Saturday. It's called The Trucking Truth, 4 p.m. with Labzy and Bobby. They are working truckers, so they can tell you what's going on out there. And if you kind of keep hearing from people like me who have not done it for a few years, these guys are going to be up to date with everything that is going on. They want to hear from you. Keep getting in touch in all the usual ways. Right, let's do this then. This is Bellini with Samba de Janeiro. I'll be back Monday from 4. Stay safe on the roads. Give us a call when you get there.

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GV1. Hi to Rob and the boys who've managed to get their Alexa out in the garden for a barbecue tonight. Thanks for getting in touch. 0778 510 4224 is the WhatsApp number. Come and say hello. Or find us on the socials at HGV Radio on Facebook and

0: grass thinking it looks a little bit dry. Yeah, we do need some rain, don't we? But not just yet. We're enjoying the sunshine too much right now, aren't we?
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deep dance music. That's DJ Fresh and Rita Ora, Hot Right Now. Oh, that's an understatement, isn't it, really? All right, come out for you before 9. Live, enjoy, dreamer. This is the Love Freaks and Shine. HGV1.

HGV1 plays David Guetta and Usher. Without You, I'm Simon with your weekend vibes. Hi, Jenny. Counting down the days until her holiday off to Ibiza next Friday. 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